Places. And today we're going to hear a single that she put out in April. It's a single called Let's Talk About Last Night. So why don't we give it a listen, and then we'll come back and talk a little more about it. This is Frankie Flowers from Waterloo, Ontario. This is Let's Talk About Last Night.

0: Nickelback, 94.9 The Rock. What's happening? 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

0: 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Whoa, whoa, whoa. 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

0: night, scary kids. What did you think of that song, Creatures of the Night by The Creep Show? 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
0: All right, the moment of truth. How did you feel about the song tonight from The Creep Show, a Toronto band that bases a lot of their music in horror movies and thrillers, that kind of stuff? The song Creatures of the Night is the one you guys have been voting on tonight, and I'm going to take one more glance, one final glance, okay? Everything is very set. You determined that the song is a... smash. Though it's a good thing, because Brandon texted me and said, if this is a trash, I'm going to be very angry. And it echoed Bill Bixby in the Incredible Hulk TV series. Don't make me angry, Smasher Trash. You wouldn't like me when I'm angry. And then I have to give credit to Scott, who... I always say you can't vote until a minute and a half of the song has played. A minute and a half on the dot, Scott sent in his vote, which was trash. All right, here's a song that's a Smasher Trash graduate from Scenic Route to Alaska. The song is called Love Keeps. 94.9 The Rock.

0: right, I made it. I made it all the way through. I started the show and said I was tired. I really just wanted a nap. And I made it all the way through without having a nap. Now I get to go have a long nap that's actually called sleep. Looking forward to that, I'm letting you know. Though sun's coming up soon, which means it'll be Thursday, and everyone knows I freaking hate Thursdays. But I'll manage. I'll get through it. Don't forget, Friday night, I will not be here. I'll be with family for Jewish New Year, so you'll be hearing some pre-recorded excellent content that I have been preparing. And I've told you, preparing pre-recorded content actually takes longer than more effort than doing the damn show live. That's it. So if you guys are coming home now from work, get home safely. If your day is just beginning, cock-a-doodle-doo to you. I'm Ed the Sock. I'd rather be a smartass than a dumbass. And now I got, like, speaking of being a dumbass, I got 20 extra seconds. So what am I supposed to do? Hello, my baby. Hello, my honey. Hello, my ragtime gal. Remember that Michigan J. Frog? He wouldn't sing when the guy took him to the agent. He just went ribbit. Anyway, I've killed enough time. Okay, Thelma, do your thing.
1: Bye-bye.
0: Nap time. L'chaim.

0: Big Wreck in the Oaf, 94.9 The Rock, GTA's Rock Station. Your pal, Lise. Welcome to it, Thursday morning. Well, I certainly wouldn't have been an athlete in the ancient Greek Olympics because they competed completely naked.
1: Oh!
0: It was a tribute to Greek gods, and they wanted to show them their physical power and muscular physique.
1: Wow.
0: Yeah, and I bet there was no grooming.
1: That's a dude.
0: No. I don't think so. Bruce Willis turned down the role of Sam in the movie Ghost because he didn't understand how it would work with the main

0: Like he's dancing out. Like he's got moves. You don't see it often, but he's got the moves. You're gonna hurt your head.
1: It'd be a very awkward dance.
0: Right there at the end.
1: Like the full crowd just kind of like not really knowing. That's when I would just escape to the bar.
0: Right. Yeah. But you got some moves. Right. I mean, you look like a little bit of a bobblehead over there.
1: I know, my neck is sore.
0: I bet.
1: 2 seconds of dancing.
0: Common things that some people say they struggle with and others say they're very good at. So on the list, cooking white rice, changing a baby diaper, sewing a button, and changing a flat tire. Ooh. Now, very few say they could definitely do it on the spot. Even if someone offered them $1,000.
1: Any of these things?
0: The tire's the worst.
1: Okay.
0: And I can admit I wouldn't even know where to begin.
1: All right.
0: I don't think I've ever changed a tire in my life.
1: It's funny, of all of those things, changing a tire and changing a diaper I can do.
0: The diaper I can do. But you know what's funny with the diaper?
1: Both of them I don't like. Get your hands dirty. I don't like either.
0: No. It was funny when the kids were babies and wearing diapers. Never really threw me off. Like I didn't, you know, because I'm a good dry heaver. Right. I dry heave a lot. But it never really got to me. But then I think as you age, like if I had to wear a diaper or somebody had to change my diaper, I'd want off this planet.
1: Right.
0: Because I would be so embarrassed and just feel like, well, what's the point anymore?
1: Yeah, the diaper didn't really bother me all that much. I mean, you got to clean up around.
0: Sure, it can get messy.
1: That was getting a bit, you know, and it was, you get into the 2, 3, 4 wipe situation.
0: Oh, yeah.
1: It would get a little ugly.
0: Yeah.
1: Never really understood the diaper creams. Like it was like
0: the Vaseline paste.
1: One they put on there,
0: It was for the red bum.
1: Pentene, yeah.
0: The rash.
1: Yeah. That was, it's like, here, just stick some tar on your ass and here you go.
0: Well, it was mostly on the bum cheeks, though, I think, right?
1: So, yeah.
0: Did you put any up there? No,
1: just around that area.
0: Yeah.
1: Because, sitting and rubbing. And every now and then, like you'd feel bad because you'd let a diaper go a little long.
0: Oh, yeah.
1: Especially a wet one, you take this off, you feel the weight of that thing. Like, oh, well, that's been sitting there a while.
0: Yeah.
1: But then, like, now with, like, the dog poop.
0: Oh, like,
1: That's different because you're picking this thing up, this through the bag, and you can feel the warmth.
0: Oh.
1: there's the driving.
0: I look out my front window, Lucky. I look out my front window. A lot of neighbors have dogs.
1: Yes.
0: And I'll see one of their dogs poop on my boulevard or whatever. Yeah. And even watching them. Makes me dry heave.
1: I don't understand how people with big dogs do it. Coop's tiny and his are just tiny little rocks, right? But like you see some big dogs and think, and that's when it gets annoying when people don't pick up after that's their really big
0: bad.
1: Dog.
0: Yeah, that's really bad. When we had Sully, my daughter-in-law's little dog, and he was living with us. Much like Coop, little tiny poops.
1: Yeah.
0: I would try, and I would be leaning over it, dry heaving.
1: Oh, really?
0: I couldn't even pick that up. No. Anybody else's poop. Now, my poop is terrible.
1: Right, yeah.
0: But my poop is great.
1: You're not picking it up.
0: I'm not. Well, I have. No. Depending on the sitch.
1: Only to throw it at a neighbor's porch.
0: That's right. So very few of us can change a flat tire. Okay. I fall in that category.
1: Yeah, it's funny. I could do that. I could do the diaper change.
0: Okay.
1: I think of all of those, I would struggle most with was the cooking of the white rice.
0: Really?
1: Like, I can do it, but it'll make a mess.
0: It's a lot of effort.
1: I just can't seem to time that lid.
0: Like,
1: it's always bubbling over and boiling over, even with the rice cooker.
0: Yeah, I don't have a rice cooker.
1: Right. We have one. It still bubbles up. Does and bubbles it, eh? Over and... I really don't understand that process.
0: I'll do that with pasta sometimes. I'll get it boiling.
1: Definitely.
0: Throw the salt in, throw the pasta in, get it going, and then forget about it.
1: Have you ever use those noodles and sauce ones? Because those things are like guaranteed, because you got to put a little milk in there.
0: All right.
1: Guaranteed that thing's spilling over and I'm scraping the stovetop for days.
0: Yeah.
1: The button, I would go with the my tie knots theory. If you can't tie knots, tie lots.
0: Okay.
1: So I think I'd be able to get... See, I think I'd struggle with most was trying to get the thread through the needle now with my eyesight. Well, once that eventually happened, I think I could kind of manufacture some sort of knot.
0: This is why they've got laundry cleaners and all of these. Oh, yeah. Because I can't.
1: All of these now I would pay someone to do.
0: The diaper I did, so I know I'm good there. I haven't cooked rice in a very long time because I'm just not that big of a fan of it.
1: Right.
0: Sewing a button, I'd have no clue. And I'd drive around on a flat tire before I tried to change.
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1: Hey, if you're just starting on the westbound 401 out of Durham, certainly a busy drive as you make your way through the 412 to Salem. We had some earlier problems westbound 401 Express at Port Union with a right lane blocked. Earlier problems eastbound 401 transfers at Kennedy. Those have cleared, but we've got problems eastbound 401 collectors at Nielsen. A right lane and right shoulder are closed. Vehicle fire on the 400 southbound ramp to the east 401. A right lane and right shoulder were closed there. You're going to find Major Mac ramps to South 427 closed for a collision investigation, and the 427 northbound ramp to Dixon Airport Road, a right lane and right shoulder blocked. If you've got an update, text it 855-432-ROCK.
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They pay the most for scrap metal.

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Or a highway to hell. Yeah, we got friends in both places. 94.9 The Rock.

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And we even give you free stuff just for hanging out. 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